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1: The first time we flew it, it was cheap and cramped. The vodka running out halfway across the Atlantic. Even the stewards screaming, join the landing. We didn't think we were going to make it. Now we're stretched out in wide furry seats, flicking through menus. We'll walk to the bar with as much screw-top champagne as we can drink. We're so easy. We're taking turns having our photo taken, sitting in front of a smoke window, decanters of cheap whiskey in our hand. We're driving to Manhattan on a date with a starlet. It's just talent, and that's what people pay the money to see. Who are we to argue? 5 hours now, it's been going up, and still be watching all. Can you really believe all this? Can you really lie in bed at night and mark at his own genius? When do you lose the ability to step back and get a sense of your own ridiculousness? They're only songs. Midnight, it's all over. Now it can really make us laugh. Standing on our head, drinking sours of crystal snap. Now we're unable to step back or fall. We're swallowing, tasting it again. It's not so unpleasant. Perhaps it's an acquired taste. The first time it makes you sick, and little by little it becomes delicious. Showbiz people, always there to be interested in what you have to say. We are artists. We are sensitive and important. We nod our heads earnestly. Already halfway down the champagne list, on our way to leaving the place dry. The $2,000 barber, showbiz picks up the tab, and we're on our way laughing, laughing at what? Los Angeles, 8 days in. Sense of irony is wearing pretty thin. The friends we've made. It's 2 a.m. It's closing time in Dresden. Martin and Lane play one last sleepy strange in the night, and the last of the martinis dribble down our chins. I'm sitting chasing a conversation around the table. Jesus, how long have I been in this state? The limousine's still waiting outside. Anything you want to do, anywhere you want to go. We're on our way to the airport, on a plane to Vegas. So many nights, lying in bed shaking, dreaming of pushing my daughter around the supermarket. The joy of seeing all those colors and shapes reflected in her wide eyes. My head leaning on the window, driving through the empty LA streets, and everything seems silent and beautiful. Guys' faces to the floor, police revolvers glistening in the streetlight. On to Melrose and nudging through a sea of Halloween transvestite. The flight's cancelled, but it doesn't matter. We turn this corner into a wink that takes us wherever, up to sunset. To the chateau, the sweet Belushi died in, or the one Morrison hung out the window. Oh, I'll go for June's. I may fancy a little window hanging myself tonight, man. Straight over to the minibar, open the champagne, one sip and it's left to wake up to. Anyone hungry?

back in London on a cold Friday night. Do you want another drink? 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Perhaps we could make it to the Atlantic. 600 yards, 20 minutes later, we're pushing through the waiting crowd, all fish eyes. An exclusive door policy, exclusively for ourselves. And tonight, well, a nod of the head and we're inside. 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Limbs flaying, hands searching for something to steady. 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

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The band is called The Pixies. And the song is about how I often feel.

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A most turbulent period of my life. Why would I put that on you? That's just like a very heavy thing to have to talk about. But because of that period of time, even though it was so much fun, I didn't get to go on and make new memories with him. There was just memories in

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Anyway, we see them, we a bang pan another one. Boss up 4-5 Nanko one Remington. Any boy, this Balaton, them in a Killington. Bad man, you know we vibes can done. 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

0: circles of oppression and oppression. As a means of achieving this grand goal, he set out music, singing, and poetry.
1: He was born in Hanfi. He lived there for the first years of his life, until his parents discovered and he moved to Athens. Somewhere there, he had his first contact with music. In fact, from the age of 4, he began piano lessons and later began practicing the accordion and violin. With the advent of the Second World War, but also the death of his father in a plane crash, the family experienced great iconic and emotional decline. For this reason, Manos began working as a lawyer to support something had to be done to elevate the human spirit and strengthen art so that it could continue to be what it should be. The expression of the soul, as soon as he turned 19, he began this long and difficult path.

0: the history of Greek music. His melodies, accompanied Greek fields, the only means of entertainment for an older generation, and they managed to color the canvas of Greekness.
1: Manos knew how to have a good time and give his joy to those around him. Only from his phrase, "I don't write my name with H because I think it makes me fat," we understand his special and creative humor. He did not, therefore, want to give this joy to Ancheri Pouliti, and this way, as is well known.

it by force, and in fact, he heard it so much that he had it is a wig. To keep his door open the morning, he entered from his works and jobs. He did not use for his own leisure, and

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While his artistic work helped him in part in his life,

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0: Live from Greece, this is European School Radio.
1: Aaliyah's interlude in this bitch. You already know. Aaliyah Core today, tomorrow, yesterday, and forever. Period. The fuck? Bitch, you know I'm sexy. Ugh, don't call, just text me. Bitch is slow, can't get on my speed. They stare cause they know I'm the

0: Mental health is a common theme many films and TV series have explored and keep using as main theme, especially when it's combined with the years of adolescence. HBO's teen drama Euphoria has become a worldwide sensation whose characters reflect various aspects of mental health issues that do not stray far from reality.
1: Nate Jacobs, played by Australian actor Jacob Elordi, is a character which raises many questions about his mental health state. Nate grows up in an environment where appearances matter more than the emotional truth, and it shapes nearly every aspect of his personality. From a young age, he witnesses contradictions between the image of his father presents and the reality he uncovers, which creates deep confusion about identity, power, and morality. Nate learns early that emotional expression is unwelcome, vulnerability is dangerous, and control is the only reliable source of safety. As a result, he becomes someone who reacts to internal conflict with aggression, manipulation, and rigid control over the people around him. His relationships with other characters like Maddie, Jules, and later Cassie reveal how desperately he tries to manage feelings he cannot process, turning them into strategies rather than genuine emotional connections. The influence of his father, Cal, is unmistakable. Nate idolizes parts of Cal, despises others, and ultimately reconstructs his own identity around this mixture of resentment and imitation. Their relationship becomes a cycle of mutual disappointment, silent anger, and emotional inheritance, where both men reflect the damage caused by years of repressing and unspoken expectations. Nate's father, Cal Jacobs, portrayed by Eric Dane, seems to be the disillusionment of what a father should be like. Cal's life is defined by the tension between who he truly is and who he believes he must be in order to maintain social and familial stability. As a younger man, he suppresses desires and emotions out of fear of judgment, choosing a path that aligns with societal expectations rather than personal authenticity. Over time, this leads to a life built on contradiction. To the world he appears confident, successful, and morally upright. Yet privately, he carries a deep sense of loss and shame. This eternal division affects his behaviors at home, creating an atmosphere of distance, pressure, and emotional inconsistency. While he may not intend to harm his children, the weight of his secrecy permeates the household. Nate absorbs this contradiction most intensely, interpreting it as a warning about the dangers of honesty and emotional openness. Cal sees in Nate a reflection of the life he created but no longer understands, while Nate sees in Cal both the origin of his inner turmoil and the example he subconsciously follows.
2: Rue Bennett, played by actress Zendaya, seems to be the stereotypical teen drug addict, but not quite. Rue's life is shaped by a combination of emotional vulnerability, unresolved trauma, and overwhelming internal pressures she struggles to manage without the numbing effects of substances. The death of your father profoundly alters your sense of stability and attachment. She turns to drugs not for pleasure, but to silence emotions she experiences as chaotic and unbearable. Her behavior often confuses those around her because it moves between moments of sincerity and moments of manipulation.

0: stability collapses. Rue's actions throughout the series reveal not only the cycle of addiction, but deep longing for connection and safety that drives it. Lexi Howard, portrayed by Maud Apatow, is Cass's younger sister and Rue's childhood friend who supports her through every struggle she experiences. Despite the fact Lexi grows up in the same household as Cassie, she responds to instability in a very different way. Where Cassie seeks emotional intensity and external validation, Lexi retreats into observation, intellectualization, and quiet self-sufficiency. She often feels overshadowed by a lot of personalities around her, including Rue, whose friendship brings both affection and frustration. Lexi wants to help Rue, but often feels powerless to intervene in the chaos around her. This sense of being the observer rather than the participant shapes her entire worldview. Eventually, she channels her perception into creative expression, creating a theatrical portrayal of the people in her life as a way to process her experiences and claim her own voice. Lexi's journey is one of finding confidence, not through performance for others, but through the articulation of her inner world.
1: Popular Cassie Howard portrayed by Sydney Sweeney could be insufferable as another case of the stereotypical beauty queen of her school. But Cassie's behavior, relationships, and emotion spirals can be traced by her early experience with instability involving her father. His absence, unpredictability, and later addiction leave her with profound fear of being abandoned and forth. Cassie learns to associate love with sacrifices, performance, and the constant need to prove her value. When Cassie becomes involved with Nate, those insecurities interfere dramatically. She becomes willing to reshape her identity, her friendships, and even the moral boundaries to secure his approval. Alexa Demi as Maddie Pierce is Nate's on and off girlfriend that bears the weight of the toxic relationship. Maddie navigates the world of this with confidence, glamour, and strong sense of her presence. Yet beneath this extraordinary lies a young woman shaped by complicated ideas about love, loyalty, and emotional boundaries.
0: Barbie Ferreira as Kat Hernandez is an appearance conscious teen looking for acceptance and a sense of self-worth. Kat's development centers on her attempt to redefine her identity after years of insecurity and feeling socially invisible. When she begins exploring online personas and receives validation for the first time, she experiences a surge of confidence that seems empowering but is ultimately fragile. She wants genuine affection, but fears that the real version of herself will disappoint or be rejected. This tension leads her to act in ways that contradict her desires, sabotaging healthy relationships in favor of maintaining an image of control. Kat's story illustrates how easily empowerment can become a performance when underlying insecurities remain unaddressed.
2: Whether you enjoy sad series or not, the characters portrayed in them are not far from all of us. They thrive, they struggle, they

is not a problem that I can't fix, cause I can do it in the mix. And if your man gives you trouble just to move out on a double, and you don't let it trouble your brain, cause away goes trouble down the drain. Said away goes trouble down the drain.

0: άλλα επουδίσματα. 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
1: School uniforms. In many schools, students wear uniforms, but I think that this shouldn't be compulsory.
2: Firstly, wearing the same clothes every day takes away individuality and freedom of expression. School uniforms also cause resentment among students and they can hinder a child's decision-making skills too. Furthermore, character development is slowed down.
3: Additionally, students may not feel comfortable and kids from other schools or other people who doesn't wear uniforms may bully them. I would like to add that gender inequality is increasing.
1: Finally, school uniforms teach to kids that someone else decides for them. In my opinion, school uniforms should not be necessary.
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I lady with photographs, pictures of trickery.